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1: As beautiful day opens and we enjoy the breath of life, come and enter into His presence as creature shaped by our one and only Creator. He will carry us through paths of righteousness. He will fill us with joy and we will have eternal pleasure from His right hand. So as you begin this day, come and fill yourself with His presence. In whatsoever you may face, He will give you just a glimpse of His majesty and bountiful love. Come into His presence.

Good morning, my brothers and sisters. This is our second week now of devotions, and we're going to be looking this morning at Joshua chapter 1, verses 1 to 5. I'm reading from the Holman Christian Standard Bible, and it reads, "After the death of Moses, the Lord's servant, the Lord spoke to Joshua, son of Nun, who had served Moses, saying, 'Moses, my servant, is dead. Now you and all the people prepare to cross over the Jordan to the land I'm giving the Israelites. I've given you every place where the sole of your feet treads, just as I promised Moses. Your territory will be from the wilderness and Lebanon to the great Euphrates River, all the land of the Hittites, and west to the Mediterranean Sea. No one will be able to stand against you as long as you live. I will be with you, just as I was with Moses. I will not leave you or forsake you.'" Just a little background here. You know, it was for 40 years, Moses was the only leader that Israel knew. Yeah, he was their deliverer, their lawgiver, their mediator. And his death, as we may well imagine, left a massive leadership vacuum and a deeply grieving nation. But our God neither slumbers nor sleeps. And God raised up Joshua. Joshua was no outsider. He was Moses' longtime aide, assistant, as verse 1 tells us. And he proved his faithfulness through decades of quiet service, battlefield leadership, you read about that in Exodus 17, and spiritual endurance, and you can read about that part in Numbers 14. Now the Jordan River stood as a physical barrier between Israel's wilderness, where they were in the story here, and their inherited destiny. The Jordan River was between those two. Israel's wilderness wandering place there, and the inherited destiny, the land of Canaan, land of promise. So the Jordan River was a river they had to cross to get over to Canaan. But the thing about it was that crossing it required faith. And I say that because it was a flood zone. It was at a flood stage, actually, during the time this story was being related. So what can we learn from the passage? Well, we learn about the reality of endings, verses 1 and 2. We read God speaking to Joshua saying, "Moses, my servant, is dead." Endings often feel heavy. And for Joshua, losing Moses meant losing a mentor, a leader, a giant in the faith. And yet, God's first words to Joshua are gentle, but firm. A firm reality check. "Moses, my servant, is dead." God doesn't minimize Joshua's grief, but he does establish a boundary for it. It is not to continue forever, Joshua. God was in effect telling Joshua, stop looking backward now and start looking forward. Spiritual seasons end.
human leaders pass away. The familiar structures, environments we were accustomed to collapse. Stop looking backward and start looking forward. You cannot cross your modern Jordans, my friends, while staring at yesterday's grave. God didn't ask Joshua, you know, to copy Moses, and perhaps that could have been a fear also of Joshua. But he did ask Joshua to step into a new assignment God was going to give to him, and to do so with the same understanding as God was to Moses. In other words, find your comfort, Josh, not in Moses' shadow, but in the words, "I will never leave you nor forsake you." In other words, it is God's presence, Joshua. It is God's presence, Winton. It is God's presence, all of us, that must become our permanent passport into the future. How does knowing God is with you right now changing the way you view your own current challenges? What do we learn from this lesson? The reality of endings. But we also learn about the nature of the promise, verses 3 to 4. God says, "I will give you every place where you set your foot." Here's the thing. Notice how faith works. Faith works how? God says, "I have given it to you. I've given to you this land. But you, Joshua, must go out and physically set your foot on that land." God doesn't cancel out human responsibility, human involvement, human participation. Now, this is a big area, a massive area, verse 4 tells us. But the territory would only become theirs through active possession. You have to get up and claim what God has given to you. God provides the inheritance, but we are to claim it through steps of obedience. What can we learn from this passage? The reality of endings and the nature of God's promise. And then verse 5 teaches us the source of our security. What does it read in verse 5? "As I was with Moses, so I will be with you." Joshua's greatest fear was likely that he could never measure up, you know, to Moses. But God graciously relieves Joshua of that pressure. He doesn't promise Joshua that the talents of Moses would be his. No, he promises Joshua the presence of Moses' God will be with you. It is the ultimate guarantee of victory. And Joshua's understanding was that it wasn't about your capableness, Josh. It was about God's unshakable commitment. "I will never leave you nor forsake you." And so, brothers and sisters, let us take these three thoughts with us into

human transitions. Forgive us, O God, for the times we have stayed stuck in the mourning phase when we lose loved ones, stuck in the mourning of what was, instead of embracing what is. Give us the courage to rise up and cross our own Jordan rivers today. Let us plant our feet firmly on your promises. We thank you that our successes do not depend on our strength, but rather on your permanent presence. Guide our steps today as we make these prayers through Jesus Christ, our Lord. Amen.

As a beautiful day opens and we enjoy the breath of life, come and enter into His presence as creatures shaped by our one and only Creator. He will carry us through paths of righteousness. He will fill us with joy and we will have eternal pleasure from His right hand. So as you begin this day, come and fill yourself with His presence. In whatsoever you may face, He will give you just a glimpse of His majesty and bountiful love. Come into His presence.

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hello, hello. Welcome and greetings to each and every one of you that are out there tuning in to the Good News Radio through Facebook Live. Happy to be here with you this morning as we are about to develop another chapter, another episode of this, your program, The Raisal Opinion. The Raisal Opinion is a program that is being sponsored by the Archipelago Movement for Ethnic Native Self-Determination, AMNSD. And we are here Monday through Friday to be with you, to share with you, to interact with you. Because as we always say, if you are not on that end, well, it doesn't pay for us to be on this end, because you are the reason why we are here. This morning, again on the Master Control, we have Brother Kyle Morales Howard, and I am your friend and host, Harry Matnesh Pomir.

Father in heaven, we come before your holy presence to exalt your name, to magnify you, to say thank you, Father, because you are the only one worthy to be exalted, to be praised. Thank you so much for being there for us, for waking us up this morning to enjoy this beautiful day with which you have blessed us. And we just ask, Father, that you will continue giving us the strength and the desire to be out every day to speak to our people, your people. In Jesus' name we pray. Amen and amen.

Unite. Yes, sir. Unite and rise. Well, we have been hearing that for so long. I wonder if we are ever going to reach there. Well, we have been hearing that for so long. I wonder

But there were people they always say, at the darkest hour is when they begin to break. So, Mercury dwells with Friday, I would say, no give up. No give up at all, get up. Well, yesterday in this area, where the Good News Radio is, we didn't have any light at all. The power went off from early. And it didn't come back until about 6:00, 7:00. And I don't know where they were cut off today. But this is an everyday thing. And there is no doubt in my mind that in spite of what Supersa might say, I feel like the problem is more serious than what they are telling us. Yeah? Because this is a whole island thing. Well, then they use the excuses and they make maintenance in a different section and so forth. Meanwhile, they fix the situation down by the plant. But sooner or later, somebody going to reveal the truth. So they don't need to keep on hiding what really going on. And they have to start planning now what they want to do to replace them plants when they got there. Because it seems like they rear out little by little. So I would suggest that Supersa take this thing serious and start maybe purchasing new plants. Because right now we're in a serious problem. We got light to go every minute. Every minute. In different parts of the island. So we have a... I hope we don't have to buy plant like one time. Let's hope that they can solve their problems pretty soon. Okay, so that is enough with Supersa for today. I don't know, if we hear about one big event we're doing at Jamaica during these days. Yeah. A tribute service in honor of Philip Beatman Livingston Jr. And that will be on August 16, 2026, 4 p.m. And they got some special speaker, with a good friend, Reverend DeVere, going to be there. Julia Martinez, going to be there. Berta Hooker, going to be there.

0: here, and a San Jose, Pastor Ignacio Barrera, here, who will be there. So it will be a big thing, rendering tribute to this great man of God. And maybe other people. I know a friend that was invited, but she's not going to make it. I don't know if Pastor Alberto was invited and if he's going to make it or not. But I am practically sure that we will be able to watch it on the web. Trying to contact Sister Emiliana Bernard to give us some.
1: Good morning.
0: Good morning. You're
1: Anna. How are you doing?
0: Very good, very good. Calling you from the Good News Radio.
1: Okay.
0: Please tell us about this event that will be coming up on the 16th.
1: Well, good morning, Mr. Harry, and good morning to the audience there back home in San Andres and Providence. Well, this event is part of our action plan, which intended to, I would say, demonstrate the connection and the ties between the archipelago and Jamaica in terms of legacy and culture. Since I am here, we have been working on this plan. It didn't work at the beginning well because of resources and other matters, but finally it came true, and we want firstly to, I would say, enhance the history that connect us with Jamaica, and we begin not only with our, I would say, our historical ties to culture, to music, and to gastronomy, but with the strong part of the history. Many people, and probably the young generation, is not aware of the history of Philip Bigman Livingston Jr. in his work and his value for the racial and native culture in terms of the liberation of slaves. As you know, the commemoration is being celebrated with the participation of the East Queen First Baptist Church here in Jamaica, which was the church Philip Bigman Jr. was baptized, and then he was a minister after years of being present there in the church. Then he was sent to San Andres, even though he was born in Providence. He was sent to San Andres and Providence, and he did the liberation of the slaves. So that history, we shouldn't forget it, and we should have it present. That's why we organizing this a tribute with a religious and a cultural act. And the idea is to make this be known amongst the people of San Andres, but of Jamaica, because even though of that legacy, many people here did not know the history until we started to tell them about it and show them why we are connected, not only by, I would say, by the mobilization of the people going to San Andres, but of this historic and religious tie. So we are very happy in the embassy that finally we are doing this, and finally we will have our native racial people, our pastor, and our singers here to have a beautiful ceremony in which we will talk about his legacy, but also we talk about the reconnection of our cultural ties and what coming on from here with Jamaica, because the Ministry of Culture is also conscious of this and will take part in this event. Also, other member of the academic foundation and organization here in Jamaica. So that is our aim, and we expect that everything go through, and that we can record this history and have it to show the students, the kids, and the family of this part. Because sometimes we might talk about Simon Bolivar for many times, yeah, in school, but they didn't learn us this part of our history. So I think this is a moment to recap about it, and also to give new information to who need it, and that it can be permanent. It can be written in our history also.
0: Great work, great work. Who are the people that are invited from San Andres and Providence?
1: Well, San Andres, we invited the entire community, but as a participant direct, we invited the Baptist Association, and they delegated Pastor Barrera, Kelly, and we invited also some gospel singers, Miss Julia Martinez from San Andres, and Berta Hooker from Providence. We invited the governor of San Andres, Dr. Julie Ordonez, and we invited also the mayor of Old Providence. We also invited representative in Congress, Elizabeth Japan, and other people from the community. We hope people can be part. It's not easy, I understand, because of the cost of the transportation and other issues, but we have everything set up to broadcast online so that people can have the opportunity to enjoy and to be part of this presentation here.
0: Well, it will be good to send us the link on time so that we can hook up and watch the ceremony.
1: Yes, the setting up is going to be Saturday. Then we have some rehearsals, and we will have some decoration. So by Saturday, I will send the link in the embassy Facebook and my personal Facebook. I will send to you, to friends, and to everybody that they can have the opportunity to watch it.
0: Very good, very good, Sister Ambassador. We are so proud of the job you are doing, and we hope that whoever come after you will continue highlighting our participation in the Caribbean, especially in the country where you are working. Have a nice rest of day, and congratulations once more.
1: Thank you so much. I really appreciate this opportunity to talk to the community. And well, the aim is to have a second chapter of this event in the coming years. Even though I will not be there, I am ending my tenure in these coming years. But nevertheless, civil society, we can continue mobilizing, and we can continue work that this be possible, and that it can be something permanent, reconnecting with the land of our forefathers, which is Jamaica and other Caribbean islands also. Thank you so much, Mr. Harry. Greetings home.
0: Okay, thanks to you again. Bye-bye. That was Honorable Ambassador Dr. Emiliana Bernard Stevenson, direct from Jamaica, informing us of this great event that will take place on August 16th will be Sunday. And as she mentioned, from San Andres the whole community is invited, but specifically the Association of Baptist Churches delegated Pastor Ignacio Barrera Kelly to be one of the speakers there. Sister Julia Martinez will be one of the soundsters, and Sister Berta Hooker from Old Providence will be the other. And they are highlighting Fewi culture over the side. And I feel like there should be at least in the First Baptist School a cathedra talking about the origin of education on the island and highlighting Philip Beatman Livingstone, because he is the person that started education under a tamarind tree that is still standing in spite of several hurricanes that tried to destroy it, but it is still standing there. And the First Baptist School, alma mater of education here on our archipelago. Thanks again to Honorable Ambassador Emiliana Bernard Stevenson. We are lamenting, we are so sorry to hear about the situation in Cali, Cauca, Buenaventura, Choco with this hurricane, earthquake, 7.4 in category, that has caused so many damages. And we just hope that the Lord will provide help for all those that are survivors and give comfort to the heart of those that lost a loved one. I understand that locally they are taking up or receiving any type of donation that you can afford at the Clinica Villarreal to send to help these people. I also understood that students from the First Baptist School are organizing something similar. So I'm trying to contact the principal of the school to really get the information of what they really have in plan and what they are planning to do in order to help these people. Good morning, Sister Principal of the First Baptist School.
2: Yes, sir.
0: We heard that First Baptist School has a campaign to pick up help for the people in mainland Colombia that suffer this earthquake. Can you give us some highlight about that?
2: Yes, sir. Well, yesterday evening I received a visit from some of my students from 11th grade. They have that initiative. They came and made a proposal to me. They said they were very interested in start out that campaign to pick up whatever people from the community right here, Mission Hill, or parents from our school community would like to give, to donate to the people that are passing through this difficult moment in this moment. So we are taking advantage of this call, Mr. Harry, to invite the people to come out and share, give something in good condition so that we may bless the hearts of the people that are passing through this difficult moment right now.
0: You all have a contact directly on the mainland to where you will send these help?
2: Yes, sir. The students told me that they would like to, as soon as they finish picking up everything, have the donation, that they would take it to Villarreal, to the clinic, to Villarreal clinic.
0: Okay. So the community at large can take help also to the school,
2: and yes,
0: the student from 11th grade will classify them and so forth. Okay.
2: Yes, sir. We will be doing that this evening because we do not want to delay on this. We know that many people are passing needs, so we want to do that as quick as possible.
0: So it will only be today?
2: Today it can be tomorrow also, but today whatever we receive, we will carry it about by the end of this evening.
0: Okay. Thank you very much, Ms. Principal.
2: You are welcome, Mr. Harry.
0: Okay.
2: God bless you. Okay.
0: A congratulations for this initiative from our students. It's
2: okay.
0: All.
2: Thank you. With much pleasure.
0: Okay. Thank you very much. That was Sister Maritza O'Neill, principal of the First Baptist School, informing us that a student from 11th grade starting a campaign today to pick up any type of help that could be helpful for the people of mainland Colombia. And then they will take it to Clinica Villarreal, where is like the principal center to receive help. So whatever type of help you have, clothing was in very good condition, not old thing that nobody can use. And I imagine you can take tin goods and another stuff, not just clothing. I believe you can take money also. And they will make a relation of what they are delivering to the Clinica Villarreal in the name of the First Baptist School of San Andres. Word of God, very good. Very good. And congratulations to those students. We are going to a musical break. And when we come back, we have another important information to share with you.
3: About now, we're bringing on stage a gentleman. Last year, his song was voted the number one song in Trinidad and Tobago. Speaking about Little Black Boy, the reigning monarch of Trinidad and Tobago. Name of the song, Unity. Let's welcome Winston Peters, the Gypsy.

0: Thank you.
1: Okay, that was Winston Peters, commonly known as Gypsy, using his artistic name. And he's right. It's going to take time. It's going to take you. It's going to take me. It's going to take all of us. But we will finally make it. Well, tomorrow will be the 13th of August, and there will be a very, very special and solemn event tomorrow. It will be the ordination service for our friend, our Raisal brother, Deacon Robert Hudson. Many of you will remember Robert working there at Coralina for years. And then while he was there, he was studying to be a deacon of the Catholic Church. After finishing, he decided to continue studying, and he went to mainland Colombia to pursue his studies. Well, he has completed his academic preparation, his spiritual journey, and tomorrow he will be ordained as a Catholic priest, a Raisal Catholic priest. Well, people say, Robert will be replacing Monsignor Jose there at the St. Mary's Tower of the Sea. I don't know about that, but it would be a very valuable help for Monsignor Jose Archibald. But the ordination service, I was told, is going to be at the St. Francis of Assisi Catholic Church on the hill, where his brother, his blood brother, Father Marcelino Hudson, has been officiating for years as the parish priest of that congregation. And the community is being advised, is being informed, and requesting your solidarity, because from 3 o'clock tomorrow afternoon until 8 o'clock at night, the road to go to Linval and Cove, Brooksville, will be blocked off until the Linval and Cove Baptist Church. I don't know if the road to Barrick will maintain open. Whoever has that information, if you could notify us. I believe the road to St. Louis will be open. The one to Cove will be blocked off, and maybe you will have to go through Pan Road, through the road for Big Pan. I expect that we will understand the situation and be conscious of the fact and express our solidarity with this event tomorrow. Another reisal, so we will have now a reisal priest in Providence and three on San Andres, Father Marcelino Hudson, then Father Robert Hudson, and Monsignor Jose Archibald. And we want to say congratulations to Robert, a very good friend, a serious person, well prepared, extremely well prepared for this journey, this new journey he will be beginning. So let us be pending for tomorrow. I know that the St. Mary's Star of the Sea Catholic Church will not be able to hold everybody, but I'm practically convinced that you will be able to watch it on Facebook. So be pending to enjoy that sermon. I have never witnessed a Catholic ceremony of ordination of a Catholic priest, and I know it's going to be something great. I have seen it for a Baptist pastor, but not a Catholic priest. And I imagine not just Monsignor Jose Archibald, but the other Monsignor will be there, and maybe some high hierarchy members of the Catholic Church from Colombia, maybe representatives from the Vatican. I don't know. But by tomorrow we'll have the information, and I wish that we all will be able to watch it and enjoy. We hope that it will be broadcast by the local TV station also, Teleisas. On the other hand, Ambassador Emiliana Bernard mentioned that the governor, Dr. Julia Ordonez-Puy, is invited to be in Jamaica for the ceremony on Sunday. So we want to wish the whole delegation well, because it is an honor for us to have our local people participating in this event, which will be on Sunday, the 16th. So bear that in mind. Be pending to watch it online, because it's going to be something great. We are going to our last musical break, and then we will be returning to wrap up this transmission for today.

Well, yes, we have come to the final part of the show. Hope you have enjoyed it. And we wish you have a very, very wonderful rest of day. Bye-bye. God bless you.

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And he's doing miracles in this place.

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Yes, they did. Among the tombs, he dwelt in misery. He cut himself as demon powers possessed him. Then Jesus came and he set that captive, set him free. Unclean, unclean. The leper cried in torment. Oh, yes. The deaf, the dumb, in helplessness, stood near. The fever raged. Disease had gripped another victim. Yes. Oh, but then Jesus came. 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

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Let it bless your heart. 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Thank you, Jesus. Yeah.

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Just be faithful all the way. I'll guarantee it'll be worth it all someday. For it all will be over after a while. Let me sing that verse again, please.

Blessed is the man that walketh not in the counsel of the ungodly, nor standeth in the way of sinners, nor sitteth in the seat of the scornful. But his delight is in the law of the Lord, and in his law doth he meditate.

He shall be like a tree, planted by the rivers of water, that bringeth forth his fruit in his season. His leaf also shall not wither, and whatsoever he doeth shall prosper. The ungodly are not so, but are like the chaff which the wind driveth away. Therefore the ungodly shall not stand in the judgment, nor sinners in the congregation of the righteous. For the Lord knoweth the way of the righteous, but the way of the ungodly shall perish.

There's a song that I wrote just this last week, Monday morning, over the last several days and nights. I've been waking up in the middle of the night just worrying about things, and some of them aren't even real. But I think the enemy loves to distract us. And if you get a little sick, he'll make you think, well, you better go check this out. You probably got cancer. It's going to end your life. Or he'll have you worrying about your family that it's going to end. And he'll have you worrying about your job and it's going to end. And but he just loves to weigh you down so you can't do what you were destined to do. And so in the middle of the night, I just kept singing these words, peace of God, cover me. And so today, this is just a brand new chorus, and I want you to feel free to try to sing it with us.

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Sometimes I get weak, and then I ask him.

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I'll listen to me, neighbor.

Psalm 41 and verse 11. By this I know that you favored me, O God, for you never allowed my enemies to triumph over me. Hallelujah.